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1: Here's your updated forecast on the B. Lows dip down to about 55 tonight under overcast skies. Winds out of the northeast around 5 miles per hour. Daytime highs approaching 73 tomorrow. Cloudy skies with a few peaks of sun. I'm meteorologist Paul Trombley in the Butler 7 Media Newsroom. Right now, 61.

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1: Here's your updated forecast on the B. Lows dip down to about 55 tonight under overcast skies. Winds out of the northeast around 5 miles per hour. Daytime highs approaching 73 tomorrow. Cloudy skies with a few peaks of sun. I'm meteorologist Paul Trombley in the Butler 7 Media Newsroom. Currently, it's 60 degrees.

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1: Here's your updated forecast on the B. Lows dip down to about 55 tonight under overcast skies. Winds out of the northeast around 5 miles per hour. Highs around 73 tomorrow. Mainly cloudy skies expected. I'm meteorologist Paul Trombley in the Butler 7 Media Newsroom. Currently 60.

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1: Here's your updated forecast on the B. Lows dip down to about 55 tonight under overcast skies. Winds out of the northeast around 5 miles per hour. Highs around 73 tomorrow. Mainly cloudy skies expected. I'm meteorologist Paul Trombley in the Butler 7 Media Newsroom. Currently, it's 59 degrees.

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1: Here's your updated forecast on the B. Lows dip down to about 55 tonight under overcast skies. Winds out of the northeast around 5 miles per hour. High around 5 miles per hour. Highs around 73 tomorrow. Mainly cloudy skies expected. I'm meteorologist

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1: Here's your updated forecast on the B. Lows dip down to about 55 tonight under overcast skies. Winds out of the northeast around 5 miles per hour. Highs around 73 tomorrow. Mainly cloudy skies expected. I'm meteorologist Paul Trombley in the Butler 7 Media Newsroom. Currently, it's 59 degrees.

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1: Here's your updated forecast on the B. Lows dip down to about 55 tonight under overcast skies. Winds out of the northeast around 5 miles per hour. Highs around 73 tomorrow. Mainly cloudy skies expected. I'm meteorologist Paul Trombley in the Butler 7 Media Newsroom. Currently 58.

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1: Here's your updated forecast on the B. Lows dip down to about 55 tonight under overcast skies. Winds out of the northeast around 5 miles per hour. Highs around 73 tomorrow. Mainly cloudy skies expected. I'm meteorologist Paul Trombley in the Butler 7 Media Newsroom. Currently 58.

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1: Here's your updated forecast on the B. Lows dip down to about 55 overnight under overcast skies, northeasterly winds around 5 miles per hour. Highs level off around 73, Thursday, mainly cloudy. I'm meteorologist Paul Trombley in the Butler 7 Media Newsroom. Currently, it's 50.

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1: Here's your updated forecast on the B. Lows dip down to about 55 overnight under overcast skies, northeasterly winds around 5 miles per hour. Highs level off around 73, Thursday, mainly cloudy. I'm meteorologist Paul Trombley in the Butler 7 Media Newsroom. Currently, it's 56 degrees.

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0: 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They're closed on Sundays. 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Now, here's your weather forecast for today.
1: Here's your updated forecast on the B. Lows dip down to about 55 overnight under overcast skies. Northeasterly winds around 5 miles per hour. Highs level off around 73 Thursday, mainly cloudy. I'm meteorologist Paul Trombley in the Butler 7 Media Newsroom. Currently, it's 55 degrees.

0: 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They're closed on Sundays. 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Now, here's your weather forecast for today.
1: Here's your updated forecast on the B. Lows dip down to about 55 overnight under overcast skies, northeasterly winds around 5 miles per hour. Highs level off around 73, Thursday, mainly cloudy. I'm meteorologist Paul Trombley in the Butler 7 Media Newsroom. Currently, it's 55 degrees.

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0: 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They're closed on Sundays. 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Now, here's your weather forecast for today.
1: Here's your updated forecast on the B. Lows dip down to about 55 overnight under overcast skies. Northeasterly winds around 5 miles per hour. Highs level off around 73 Thursday, mainly cloudy. I'm meteorologist Paul Frombly in the Butler 7 Media Newsroom. Currently, it's 55 degrees.

0: 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They're closed on Sundays. Mineola's home for the perfect burger. Now, here's your weather forecast for today.
1: Here's your updated forecast on the B. Lows dip down to about 55 overnight under overcast skies. Northeasterly winds around 5 miles per hour. Highs level off around 73 Thursday, mainly cloudy. I'm meteorologist Paul Trombley in the Butler 7 Media Newsroom. Currently 56.

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0: 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They're closed on Sundays. 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Now, here's your weather forecast for today.
1: Here's your updated forecast on the B. Lows dip down to about 55 overnight under cloudy skies. Winds out of the northeast around 5 miles per hour. Highs around 73. Thursday, more clouds and sun. I'm meteorologist Paul Trombley in the Butler 7 Media Newsroom. Currently 56.

0: 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They're closed on Sundays. Mineola's home for the perfect burger. Now, here's your weather forecast for today.
1: Here's your updated forecast on the B. Overcast overnight with a low of 52. Winds out of the northeast around 5 miles per hour. Mainly cloudy skies expected Thursday. Highs level off around 74. I'm meteorologist Paul Trombley in the Butler 7 Media Newsroom. Currently, it's 55 degrees.

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0: 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They're closed on Sundays. 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Now, here's your weather forecast for today.
1: Here's your updated forecast on the B. Overcast overnight with a low of 52. Winds out of the northeast around 5 miles per hour. Mainly cloudy skies expected Thursday. Highs level off around 74. I'm meteorologist Paul Trombley in the Butler 7 Media Newsroom. Currently, it's 55 degrees.

0: 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They're closed on Sundays. Mineola's home for the perfect burger. Now, here's your weather forecast for today.
1: Here's your updated forecast on the B. Overcast overnight with a low of 52. Winds out of the northeast around 5 miles per hour. Mainly cloudy skies expected Thursday. Highs level off around 74. I'm meteorologist Paul Trombley in the Butler 7 Media Newsroom. Currently 54.

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0: 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Open Monday 11 to 2:30 and Tuesday through Saturday 11 to 7. They're closed on Sundays. 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Now, here's your weather forecast for today.
1: Here's your updated forecast on the B. Overcast overnight with a low of 52. Winds out of the northeast around 5 miles per hour. Mainly cloudy skies expected Thursday. Highs level off around 74. I'm meteorologist Paul Trombley in the Butler 7 Media Newsroom. Currently 54.

0: 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Open Monday 11 to 2:30 and Tuesday through Saturday 11 to 7. They're closed on Sundays. Mineola's home for the perfect burger. Now, here's your weather forecast for today.
1: Here's your updated forecast on the B. Overcast overnight with a low of 52. Winds out of the northeast around 5 miles per hour. Mainly cloudy skies expected Thursday. Highs level off around 74. I'm meteorologist Paul Trombley in the Butler 7 Media Newsroom. Right now, it's 53 degrees.

From the heart of East Texas to the soul of the nation, 250 years strong this year. 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

0: 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Open Monday 11 to 2:30 and Tuesday through Saturday 11 to 7. They're closed on Sundays. 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Now, here's your weather forecast for today.
1: Here's your updated forecast on the Bee. Highs around 74 today under mainly cloudy skies. Winds out of the northeast around 5 miles per hour. Mainly cloudy skies expected again tonight. Lows dip down to about 57. I'm meteorologist Paul Trombley in the Butler 7 Media Newsroom. Currently, it's 53 degrees.

0: This weather update is brought to you by Zuhl's Smashburger in Mineola. 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Open Monday 11 to 2:30 and Tuesday through Saturday 11 to 7. They're closed on Sundays. Mineola's home for the perfect burger. Now, here's your weather forecast for today.
1: Here's your updated forecast on the Bee. Highs around 74 today under mainly cloudy skies. Winds out of the northeast around 5 miles per hour. Mainly cloudy skies expected again tonight. Lows dip down to about 57. I'm meteorologist Paul Trombley in the Butler 7 Media Newsroom. Currently, it's 53 degrees.

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1: TSN headlines, gasoline prices jumping again across the state. They're back over $4 a gallon and 26 cents higher than a week ago. Police in Oklahoma arrest a Plano man for firing a gun in a fight over a parking place at Windstar Casino. U.S. attorney IDs the guy that the Secret Service shot at the National Mall in D.C. this week. He's Michael Marks from Midland. TEA assigns a three-person board of managers and a new superintendent at the Connolly ISD near Waco. The Texas DPS is proposing citizenship tests for handgun licenses as well as security guards. San Marcos School District removes a staff member after four kids got sick on cookies that a worker sold on campus. Moody's and Standard & Poor's downgrade Corpus Christi's credit rating because of the possible water crisis in the fall. Amarillo Fellowship Church holding a funeral for five pickleball players that died in a plane crash last week that happened in Hays County. SpaceX proposing spending $55 billion for a semiconductor plant in Grimes County. It would team up with Tesla to make the chips. With your Texas News headlines, I'm David Rankin.
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And hot off the KWJB Teletype Press, on this day in 1016, upon the death of King Ethelred II of England, his son claimed the throne as Edmund II. On this day in 1635, the Boston Grammar School, later known as the Boston Latin School, open to all boys regardless of social class, was founded as the first public school in what would become the United States. It set a precedent for tax-supported public education. On this day in 1791, James Buchanan, the 15th President of the United States, was born near Mercersburg, Pennsylvania. On this day in 1858, physicist Mark Planck, who originated quantum theory, was born in what is today Kiel, Germany. On this day in 1906, Russian Tsar Nicholas II promulgated the fundamental laws, which marked the end of unlimited autocracy, but fell short of the reforms promised in the October Manifesto. On this day in 1914, Wrigley Field, then known as Weigman Park, hosted its first Major League Baseball game. The stadium later became the home of the Chicago Cubs. On this day in 1931, the film classic The Public Enemy was released in American theaters, and James Cagney's landmark performance as a gangster made him a star. On this day in 1936, singer-songwriter Roy Orbison, known for his soaring voice and his carefully crafted ballads of loneliness and heartache, was born in Vernon, Texas. On this day in 1976, the Ramones, who were hugely influential in the rise of punk rock on both sides of the Atlantic Ocean, released their eponymous debut album. I said that wrong, but whatever. On this day in 1984, the U.S. Secretary of Health and Human Services, Margaret Heckler, got heckled, announced that researchers had found what is believed to be the virus that causes AIDS. The infectious agent was later named HIV. On this day in 1993, the East African country of Eritrea began 3 days of voting on the referendum to make official its independence from Ethiopia. On this day in 1998, James Earl Ray, the convicted assassin of Martin Luther King Jr., died in prison at the age of 70. On this day in 2005, the first video showing YouTube co-founder Jawed Karim's visit to the San Diego Zoo was uploaded to YouTube. Approximately 1 year later, the site had some 100 million videos. On this day in 2007, Boris Yeltsin, who became in 1991 the first popularly elected leader in Russian history and guided the country through the stormy decade of political and economic retrenching until his resignation on the eve of 2000, died at the age of 76. On this day in 2021, shortly after launch, astronauts in SpaceX capsules headed to the International Space Station were told to put on their spacesuits as a precaution against a possible collision with space debris. U.S. Space Command, which was responsible for the warning, later claimed it was an error and that the astronauts were never really at risk. Backing up on this date in 1986, the Coca-Cola Company introduced, you guessed it, New Coke, a reformulated soft drink meant to replace its flagship beverage and boost sales at the expense of its rival Pepsi. Public outrage ensued, however, and even the company's own bottlers rebelled. Just 79 days later, Old Coke, now called Coca-Cola Classic, went back on sale. New Coke was discontinued in 2002. That was all the news. It was news when it was news, right here on KWJB. The Beat.

0: 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Open Monday 11 to 2:30 and Tuesday through Saturday 11 to 7. They're closed on Sundays. 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Now, here's your weather forecast for today.
1: Here's your updated forecast on the Bee. Highs around 74 today, under mainly cloudy skies, winds out of the northeast, around 5 miles per hour. Mainly cloudy skies expected again tonight, lows dip down to about 57. I'm meteorologist Paul Trombley in the Butler 7 Media Newsroom. Currently, it's 53 degrees.

0: This weather update is brought to you by Zool's Smashburger in Mineola. 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Open Monday 11 to 2:30 and Tuesday through Saturday 11 to 7. They're closed on Sundays. Mineola's home for the perfect burger. Now, here's your weather forecast for today.
1: Here's your updated forecast on the Bee. Highs around 74 today under mainly cloudy skies. Winds out of the northeast around 5 miles per hour. Mainly cloudy skies expected again tonight. Lows dip down to about 57. I'm meteorologist Paul Trombley in the Butler 7 Media Newsroom. Currently, it's 53 degrees.

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1: TSN headlines. It turns out the man accused of firing at Secret Service agents in Washington, D.C. Monday and wounding a juvenile is from Midland. Authorities have identified 45-year-old Michael Marks as the shooter. He's charged with assaulting federal officers with a dangerous weapon and other federal charges. Those smokable hemp products you would normally see in stores have been taken off the shelves. As the new state rules on hemp sales are again in place, this comes after a Travis County judge issued a temporary injunction blocking the rules Friday. A 32-year employee of Texas A&M and the A&M system is officially the 28th president of the flagship campus. Susan Balabina's appointment formalized by the Board of Regents following a state-mandated 21-day waiting period. Leaders of the Korean-American community in North Texas have set up a memorial for victims of Tuesday's shooting in Carrollton. Two were killed, several more injured. All were Korean. A 69-year-old man taken into custody. In the majors today, the Houston Astros lose to the L.A. Dodgers 12-2. With your Texas News headlines, I'm Barbara Schwartz.
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And hot off the KWJB Teletype Press, on this day in 1016, upon the death of King Ethelred II of England, his son claimed the throne as Edmund II. On this day in 1635, the Boston Grammar School, later known as the Boston Latin School, open to all boys regardless of social class, was founded as the first public school in what would become the United States. It set a precedent for tax-supported public education. On this day in 1791, James Buchanan, the 15th president of the United States, was born near Mercersburg, Pennsylvania. On this day in 1858, physicist Mark Planck, who originated quantum theory, was born in what is today Kiel, Germany. On this day in 1906, Russian Tsar Nicholas II promulgated the fundamental laws, which marked the end of unlimited autocracy, but fell short of the reforms promised in the October Manifesto. On this day in 1914, Wrigley Field, then known as Wegman Park, hosted its first Major League Baseball game. The stadium later became the home of the Chicago Cubs. On this day in 1931, the film classic The Public Enemy was released in American theaters, and James Cagney's landmark performance as a gangster made him a star. On this day in 1936, singer-songwriter Roy Orbison, known for his soaring voice and his carefully crafted ballads of loneliness and heartache, was born in Vernon, Texas. On this day in 1976, the Ramones, who were hugely influential in the rise of punk rock on both sides of the Atlantic Ocean, released their eponymous debut album. I said that wrong, but whatever. On this day in 1984, the U.S. Secretary of Health and Human Services, Margaret Heckler, got heckled, announced that researchers had found what is believed to be the virus that causes AIDS. The infectious agent was later named HIV. On this day in 1993, the East African country of Eritrea began 3 days of voting on the referendum to make official its independence from Ethiopia. On this day in 1998, James Earl Ray, the convicted assassin of Martin Luther King Jr., died in prison at the age of 70. On this day in 2005, the first video showing YouTube co-founder Jawed Karim's visit to the San Diego Zoo was uploaded to YouTube. Approximately 1 year later, the site had some 100 million videos. On this day in 2007, Boris Yeltsin, who became in 1991 the first popularly elected leader in Russian history and guided the country through the stormy decade of political and economic retrenching until his resignation on the eve of 2000, died at the age of 76. On this day in 2021, shortly after launch, astronauts in SpaceX capsules headed to the International Space Station were told to put on their spacesuits as a precaution against a possible collision with space debris. U.S. Space Command, which was responsible for the warning, later claimed it was an error and that the astronauts were never really at risk. Backing up, on this day in 1986, the Coca-Cola Company introduced, you guessed it, New Coke, a reformulated soft drink meant to replace its flagship beverage and boost sales at the expense of its rival Pepsi. Public outrage ensued, however, and even the company's own bottlers rebelled. Just 79 days later, Old Coke, now called Coca-Cola Classic, went back on sale. New Coke was discontinued in 2002. That was all the news. It was news when it was news, right here on KWJB. The Beat.

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2: 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The Wood County Arboretum is now open for the season, offering free family-friendly nature walks and educational programs throughout the month of May. An ongoing narcotics investigation in Hopkins County has resulted in the arrest of several people, the seizure of a large amount of illegal substances, and over $70,000. The Emory Volunteer Fire Department received a grant for new life-saving equipment, improving emergency response times and safety for both firefighters and residents. 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
0: 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They're closed on Sundays. Mineola's home for the perfect burger. Now, here's your weather forecast for today.
3: Here's your updated forecast on the B. Highs around 74 today, under mainly cloudy skies, winds out of the northeast, around 5 miles per hour. Mainly cloudy skies expected again tonight. Lows dip down to about 57. I'm meteorologist Paul Trombley in the Butler 7 Media Newsroom. Currently, it's 51 degrees.

0: This weather update is brought to you by Zool's Smashburger in Mineola. 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Open Monday 11 to 2:30 and Tuesday through Saturday 11 to 7. They're closed on Sundays. Mineola's home for the perfect burger. Now, here's your weather forecast for today.
1: Here's your updated forecast on the Bee. Highs around 74 today under mainly cloudy skies. Winds out of the northeast around 5 miles per hour. Mainly cloudy skies expected again tonight. Lows dip down to about 57. I'm meteorologist Paul Trombley in the Butler 7 Media Newsroom. Currently, it's 51 degrees.

0: Stars, stripes, and signal that carries across the pines. 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
1: TSN headlines, another milestone for gasoline prices. AAA Texas says the statewide average has spiked to up over $4 a gallon, $4.04, more than a quarter higher than a week ago. These prices are for regular high test. The price is pushing $5, diesel $5.14. The Texas Education Agency puts together a three-person board of managers to take over another school district. It's the Connolly District near Waco. UT Arlington rolls out its latest $4 million flood warning system designed for the Hill Country after last summer's tragedy. Texas DPS has set out some new rules to make changes to the people that can have a license to carry a weapon in the state. Handgun license applicants have to prove they're in the country legally. A Houston area mall will be enforcing a temporary youth curfew starting this weekend. Memorial City Mall will require anyone under 18 be accompanied by a parent or adult 21 or older. In the majors, the LA Dodgers at the Astros, the Texas Rangers play at New York Yankees. With your Texas news headlines, I'm Barbara Schwartz.
2: 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That's why Governor Greg Abbott has endorsed Jim Wright's re-election to Railroad Commissioner. Jim Wright understands how important Texas energy is to make sure we keep America first. 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And he's not stopping there. 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

And hot off the KWJB Teletype Press, on this day in 1016, upon the death of King Ethelred II of England, his son claimed the throne as Edmund II. On this day in 1635, the Boston Grammar School, later known as the Boston Latin School, open to all boys regardless of social class, was founded as the first public school in what would become the United States. It set a precedent for tax-supported public education. On this day in 1791, James Buchanan, the 15th president of the United States, was born near Mercersburg, Pennsylvania. On this day in 1858, physicist Mark Planck, who originated quantum theory, was born in what is today Kiel, Germany. On this day in 1906, Russian Tsar Nicholas II promulgated the fundamental laws, which marked the end of unlimited autocracy, but fell short of the reforms promised in the October Manifesto. On this day in 1914, Wrigley Field, then known as Weigman Park, hosted its first Major League Baseball game. The stadium later became the home of the Chicago Cubs. On this day in 1931, the film classic The Public Enemy was released in American theaters, and James Cagney's landmark performance as a gangster made him a star. On this day in 1936, singer-songwriter Roy Orbison, known for his soaring voice and his carefully crafted ballads of loneliness and heartache, was born in Vernon, Texas. On this day in 1976, the Ramones, who were hugely influential in the rise of punk rock on both sides of the Atlantic Ocean, released their eponymous debut album. I said that wrong, but whatever. On this day in 1984, the U.S. Secretary of Health and Human Services, Margaret Heckler, got heckled, announced that researchers had found what is believed to be the virus that causes AIDS. The infectious agent was later named HIV. On this day in 1993, the East African country of Eritrea began 3 days of voting on the referendum to make official its independence from Ethiopia. On this day in 1998, James Earl Ray, the convicted assassin of Martin Luther King Jr., died in prison at the age of 70. On this day in 2005, the first video showing YouTube co-founder Jawed Karim's visit to the San Diego Zoo was uploaded to YouTube. Approximately 1 year later, the site had some 100 million videos. On this day in 2007, Boris Yeltsin, who became in 1991 the first popularly elected leader in Russian history and guided the country through the stormy decade of political and economic retrenching until his resignation on the eve of 2000, died at the age of 76. On this day in 2021, shortly after launch, astronauts in SpaceX capsules headed to the International Space Station were told to put on their spacesuits as a precaution against a possible collision with space debris. U.S. Space Command, which was responsible for the warning, later claimed it was an error and that the astronauts were never really at risk. Backing up on this day to 1986, the Coca-Cola Company introduced, you guessed it, New Coke, a reformulated soft drink meant to replace its flagship beverage and boost sales at the expense of its rival Pepsi. Public outrage ensued, however, and even the company's own bottlers rebelled. Just 79 days later, Old Coke, now called Coca-Cola Classic, went back on sale. New Coke was discontinued in 2002. That was all the news. It was news when it was news, right here on KWJB. The Beat.

0: 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The Wood County Arboretum is now open for the season, offering free family-friendly nature walks and educational programs throughout the month of May. An ongoing narcotics investigation in Hopkins County has resulted in the arrest of several people, the seizure of a large amount of illegal substances, and over $70,000. The Emory Volunteer Fire Department received a grant for new life-saving equipment, improving emergency response times and safety for both firefighters and residents. This is Cheyenne Falmer with your local news report from the Butler 7 Media Newsroom. 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Open Monday 11 to 2:30 and Tuesday through Saturday 11 to 7. They're closed on Sundays. Mineola's home for the perfect burger. Now, here's your weather forecast for today.
1: Here's your updated forecast on the B. Cloudy skies with a few peaks of sun today, with highs around 74. Northeast winds around 5 miles per hour. Mainly cloudy skies tonight, lows around 57. I'm meteorologist Paul Trombley in the Butler 7 Media Newsroom. Currently, it's 54 degrees.

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0: 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Now, here's your weather forecast for today.
1: Here's your updated forecast on the B. Cloudy skies with a few peaks of sun today, with highs around 74. Northeast winds around 5 miles per hour. Mainly cloudy skies tonight, lows around 57. I'm meteorologist Paul Trombley in the Butler 7 Media Newsroom. Currently, it's 54 degrees.

0: From 1776 to now, the music rolls on and the spirit never fades. Celebrating America's 250th birthday, you're tuned to KWJB, The B, 95.1 and 1510 AM from Canton, Texas.
1: TSN headlines. A former Wichita Falls police officer has now been indicted in connection with the Victoria Lane case after newly released video surfaced. Natural gas projects have now moved ahead of wind energy for the first time in a decade in the state's electric grid connection queue. Meanwhile, a new analysis says Texas power plants are using massive amounts of water as lawmakers continue debating future energy expansion across the state. Texas congressional lawmakers are calling for a federal investigation into alleged fraud involving the H-1B visa program. Governor Abbott is threatening to pull state funding from a Texas water park after controversy over a planned Muslims-only event that organizers later opened to the public. Amtrak's Heartland Flyer passenger rail service is facing an uncertain future after Texas lawmakers pulled funding support for the route. Grimes County officials took no action on a proposed SpaceX tax abatement tied to a possible $119 billion project in the area. And Texas A&M has appointed Dr. Susan Balabina as its next president. With your Texas News headlines, I'm Chelsea Wade.
2: 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That's why Governor Greg Abbott has endorsed Jim Wright's re-election to Railroad Commissioner. Jim Wright understands how important Texas energy is to make sure we keep America first. 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And he's not stopping there. 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

0: 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The Wood County Arboretum is now open for the season, offering free family-friendly nature walks and educational programs throughout the month of May. An ongoing narcotics investigation in Hopkins County has resulted in the arrest of several people, the seizure of a large amount of illegal substances, and over $70,000. The Emory Volunteer Fire Department received a grant for new life-saving equipment, improving emergency response times and safety for both firefighters and residents. This is Cheyenne Falmer with your local news report from the Butler 7 Media Newsroom.
1: 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They're closed on Sundays. 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Now, here's your weather forecast for today.
2: Here's your updated forecast on the B. Cloudy skies with a few peaks of sun today, with highs around 74. Northeast winds around 5 miles per hour. Mainly cloudy skies tonight, lows around 57. I'm meteorologist Paul Trombley in the Butler 7 Media Newsroom. Right now, it's 58 degrees.

Good morning, East Texas. 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

0: 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They're closed on Sundays. Mineola's home for the perfect burger. Now, here's your weather forecast for today.
1: Here's your updated forecast on the B. Cloudy skies with a few peaks of sun today, with highs around 74. Northeast winds around 5 miles per hour. Mainly cloudy skies tonight, lows around 57. I'm meteorologist Paul Trombley in the Butler 7 Media Newsroom. Right now, it's 58 degrees.

I was born and raised down in Alabama on a farm way back up in the woods. I was so ragged that folks used to call me Patches. Papa used to tease me about it, cause deep down inside he was hurt cause he'd done all he could. My papa was a great old man. I can see him with a shovel in his hand. See, education he never

0: Now, some of y'all never been down south too much. I'm gonna tell you a little bit about this so that you understand what I'm talking about. Down there, we have a plant that grows out in the woods and the fields. Looks something like a turnip green. Everybody calls it poke salad. Poke salad. Used to know a girl lived down there, and she'd go out in the evenings and pick her a mess of it. Carry it home and cook it for supper. 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They did all right. Now down in Louisiana, where the alligators grow so mean.
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2: TSN headlines. Statewide average for a gallon of gasoline is now $4.04 a gallon, up 6 cents overnight. A week ago it was $3.78. Statewide average for diesel, $5.14. Lieutenant Governor and House Speaker calling for a major provision of the new camp safety law to be temporarily ignored to keep hundreds of camps from closing. So far, just 9 out of 250 camps in Texas have been approved for licenses this summer. By the Texas Department of State Health Services, more than half don't qualify due to a provision in new state law requiring the installation of end-to-end fiber optic broadband internet. Texas DPS has set out some new rules to make changes to the people that can have a license to carry a weapon in our state. Handgun license applicants would have to prove they are in the country legally. A Houston area mall enforcing a temporary youth curfew starting this weekend. Memorial City Mall will require anyone under 18 be accompanied by a parent or adult 21 or over. In the majors, the LA Dodgers at the Astros, the Rangers at New York Yankees. With your Texas news headlines, I'm Barbara Schwartz.
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Hey, everybody. Welcome into the Midday Show. Oh, I'm so happy you're here. I've been waiting for you all morning long. We finally made it to 10 o'clock. I'm Mama T, and well, it's my job to continue on with your good day. I know DJ Ken and Junior got you up and moving this morning. Hopefully, you're going in the right direction. Now they're handing you off to me, and I get to hang out with you all day long. I'll be here with you on the radio until 6 o'clock this afternoon as we work our way through this work day. I'm so glad you're tuned in. We've got a lot of big things planned for you, a ton of fun. And music, and games, and prizes. Yeah, it's going to be a good day here on the Midday Show. So thanks for tuning me. I'm Mama T, and you're listening to T on the B. It's the Midday Show right here on 95.1 The B. Let's get on into this 10 o'clock hour now.

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4: 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The

0: Hey, you guys, thanks for tuning in. I'm Mama T on this Thursday. And well, if you're having trouble with this day, if you're having trouble remembering what day it is, you know, sometimes they all roll right into each other and they all just kind of run together and you don't know what day it is. I think Joey can help us with this day. Help us remember that it's Thursday.
1: Thursday. Look, if you need help remembering, just think of it like this. The third day, all right? Monday, one day. Tuesday, two day. Wednesday, when? Huh? What day? Thursday. The third day, okay?
0: Okay, it's a Thursday. I'm glad you guys are spending some of your Thursday with me here on the radio.

Hello, everybody. Thank you so much for tuning in to the Midday Show here on 95.1 The Bee. I'm Mama T, and I'm glad you're tuned in with me. I hope your day is going good. And listen, I want to talk real quickly to our nonprofit organizations in the area. 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

0: 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The Emory Volunteer Fire Department received a grant for new life-saving equipment, improving emergency response times and safety for both firefighters and residents. Bladewater ISD has launched its multi-million dollar vision after voters approved an over $8 million bond to improve facilities, classrooms, and student safety. The district will pay off the bond over a 15-year term. A majority of the projects are expected to finish before school starts in August. Veterans Helping Veterans of East Texas, May 9th from 10 a.m. to 3 p.m. at First Baptist Church, located at 303 Athens Street in Canton. An ongoing narcotics investigation in Hopkins County has resulted in the arrest of several people, the seizure of a large amount of illegal substances, and over $70,000. This is Cheyenne Falmer with your local news report from the Butler 7 Media Newsroom.
1: 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Now, here's your weather forecast for today.
2: Here's your updated forecast on the B. Cloudy skies with a few peaks of sun today, with highs around 74. Northeast winds around 5 miles per hour. Mainly cloudy skies tonight, lows around 57. I'm meteorologist Paul Trombley in the Butler 7 Media Newsroom. Currently, it's 60 degrees.
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Now that was a bona fide bee sing-along song. And you know the rules around here on the Midday Show, right? You don't have to sing good, but you do have to sing loud. So when a song like that comes on, I sure hope you were singing with me. I'm Mama T, and if you know me, you know I was singing pretty loud, and you also know it wasn't very good. Let's try to do better on this one.

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Thanks for tuning in. You're listening to Tea on the Bee. It's the midday show. I'm Mama T, and I wanted to remind you about our gas and supply text line. 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

0: 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Now, here's your weather forecast for today.
1: Here's your updated forecast on the B. Cloudy skies with a few peaks of sun today, with highs around 74. Northeast winds around 5 miles per hour. Mainly cloudy skies tonight, lows around 57. I'm meteorologist Paul Trombley in the Butler 7 Media Newsroom. Currently, it's 62 degrees.
0: 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Thank you for tuning in. 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

0: From the heart of East Texas to the soul of the nation, 250 years strong this year. 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
1: TSN headlines, these smokable hemp products you would normally see in stores have now been taken off the shelves as the new state rules on hemp sales are again in place. This comes after a Travis County judge issued a temporary injunction blocking the rules Friday. So far, only 9 camps out of 250 have had their state license applications approved this summer thanks to a provision of the new camp safety laws that requires camps to install end-to-end fiber optic broadband internet, an expense that runs in the millions of dollars. The man who was shot and killed in a confrontation with law enforcement officers in Fort Worth Tuesday was wanted on a charge of indecency with a child. Investigators with the Texas Attorney General's office were trying to arrest 36-year-old Matthew Cruz. They say that Cruz had a knife and failed to follow their commands to drop it. The Texas Education Agency puts together a 3-person board of managers to take over another school district. This time it's the Connolly District near Waco. Two of the district schools had unacceptable performance reviews over the last 5 years. With your Texas News headlines, I'm Barbara Schwartz.
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Well, hello. Thank you so much for tuning in. I'm Mama T, and you're listening to The Midday Show here on 95.1 The B. Middays with Mama T. Thanks for being here with me, because who needs coffee to get you through the middle of your day when you can have tea? I'm going to do my very best to keep you awake and alert and being positive and productive today in the middle of your day. So hang out with me. We've got some great classic hits to help you do just that. We've got some tips on how to live a happy and healthy life. And we're going to have lots of fun and games and prizes. So it's a win-win, right? Stay tuned with me right here on 95.1 The B. I'm Mama T. I'll be on the air with you till 6 o'clock this evening.

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0: Hey, you guys, thanks for tuning in. I'm Mama T on this Thursday. And, well, if you're having trouble with this day, if you're having trouble remember what day it is, you know, sometimes they all roll right into each other and they all just kind of run together and you don't know what day it is. I think Joey can help us with this day. Help us remember that it's Thursday.
1: Thursday. Look, if you need help remembering, just think of it like this. The third day, all right? Monday, one day. Tuesday, today. Wednesday, when? Huh? What day? Thursday. The third day, okay?
0: Okay, it's a Thursday. I'm glad you guys are spending some of your Thursday with me here on the radio.

Hello, everybody. Thank you so much for tuning in to the Midday Show here on 95.1 The B. I'm Mama T, and I'm glad you're tuned in with me. I hope your day is going good. 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All nonprofits are

0: 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The Emory Volunteer Fire Department received a grant for new life-saving equipment, improving emergency response times and safety for both firefighters and residents. Gladewater ISD has launched its multi-million dollar vision after voters approved an over $8 million bond to improve facilities, classrooms, and student safety. The district will pay off the bond over a 15-year term. A majority of the projects are expected to finish before school starts in August. Veterans Helping Veterans of East Texas, May 9th from 10 a.m. to 3 p.m. at First Baptist Church, located at 303 Athens Street in Canton. An ongoing narcotics investigation in Hopkins County has resulted in the arrest of several people, the seizure of a large amount of illegal substances, and over $70,000. This is Cheyenne Falmer with your local news report from the Butler 7 Media Newsroom.
1: 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Now, here's your weather forecast for today.
2: Here's your updated forecast on the B. Cloudy skies with a few peaks of sun today, with highs around 74. Northeast winds around 5 miles per hour. Mainly cloudy skies tonight, lows around 57. I'm meteorologist Paul Trombley in the Butler 7 Media Newsroom. Currently, it's 62 degrees.
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Hey, you guys, this is Mama T, and I have a question for you. 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

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Thanks for tuning in. You're listening to Tea on the B. It's the midday show. 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

0: 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Now, here's your weather forecast for today.
1: Here's your updated forecast on the B. Cloudy skies with a few peaks of sun today, with highs around 74. Northeast winds around 5 miles per hour. Mainly cloudy skies tonight, lows around 57. I'm meteorologist Paul Trombley in the Butler 7 Media Newsroom. Currently, it's 64 degrees.
0: 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Thank you for tuning in. 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T on the B. We're serving it up all day long. I'll be here with you on the radio until 6 o'clock. 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

0: From the heart of East Texas to the soul of the nation, 250 years strong this year. 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
1: TSN headlines. The ban on the sale of smokable hemp is back in place. An injunction blocking the new state rules over hemp sales that kept smokable sales legal for a time went away when the state appealed the decision. 11 people, including several Fort Hood soldiers, are arrested in a Central Texas child sex sting. All the suspects accused of sexually explicit conversations with kids between the ages of 13 and 16. Texas DPS proposes a major shift in gun licensing for everyone who carries, possibly making it a requirement to prove your legal status. They could decide on this within the coming weeks. For the first time in more than a decade, natural gas projects have moved ahead of wind energy in the state's electric grid connection lineup. This as Texas power plants consumed roughly 100 billion gallons of water last year. The PBR World Finals begin in Fort Worth tonight with four Texas hometown riders in the top 20 to watch. Opening rounds are this weekend, championships next weekend. With your Texas News headlines, I'm Kristen Yates.
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Hey, I'm Mama T. Let me welcome you to the Midday Cafe. Thanks for joining us for lunch today. I'll be your host, and oh, we've got some great specials planned for you today. And I see here on your reservation that it looks like you've got several people joining you for lunch today. Well, by the looks of this reservation, it looks like we're going to have a great lunch today and some great entertainment. So let's get you seated and your order taken. What would you like to hear for lunch today? Here's a great song that we can start you off as a little appetizer for today's lunch.

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0: Hey, you guys, thanks for tuning in. I'm Mama T on this Thursday. And, well, if you're having trouble with this day, if you're having trouble remembering what day it is, you know, sometimes they all roll right into each other and they all just kind of run together and you don't know what day it is. I think Joey can help us with this day. Help us remember that it's Thursday.
1: Thursday. Look, if you need help remembering, just think of it like this. The third day, all right? Monday, one day. Tuesday, two day. Wednesday, when? Huh? What day? Thursday. The third day, okay?
0: Okay, it's a Thursday. I'm glad you guys are spending some of your Thursday with me here on the radio.

Hello, everybody. Thank you so much for tuning in to the Midday Show here on 95.1 The Bee. I'm Mama T, and I'm glad you're tuned in with me. I hope your day is going good. And listen, I want to talk real quickly to our nonprofit organizations in the area. 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Right now, our sponsor is Hefner Group Insurance. 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Stay tuned to the Midday Show. I'm sure we'll take a look at our community calendar a couple of times today and tell you what we've got going on here in East Texas.

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0: 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The Emory Volunteer Fire Department received a grant for new life-saving equipment, improving emergency response times and safety for both firefighters and residents. Gladewater ISD has launched its multi-million dollar vision after voters approved an over $8 million bond to improve facilities, classrooms, and student safety. The district will pay off the bond over a 15-year term. A majority of the projects are expected to finish before school starts in August. Veterans Helping Veterans of East Texas, May 9th from 10 a.m. to 3 p.m. at First Baptist Church, located at 303 Athens Street in Canton. An ongoing narcotics investigation in Hopkins County has resulted in the arrest of several people, the seizure of a large amount of illegal substances, and over $70,000. This is Cheyenne Falmer with your local news report from the Butler 7 Media Newsroom.
1: 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They're closed on Sundays. 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Now, here's your weather forecast for today.
2: Here's your updated forecast on the B. Overcast this afternoon with highs around 72. Northeasterly winds around 5 miles per hour. Cloudy skies again tonight. Lows dip down to about 57. I'm meteorologist Paul Trombley in the Butler 7 Media Newsroom. Right now, it's 70 degrees.
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Thanks for tuning in. You're listening to Tea on the B. It's the midday show. I'm Mama T, and I wanted to remind you about our gas and supply text line. 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And that number is 903-569-1999. 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What do you want to talk about today? Or what do you want to hear? Text me. I'd love to know.

Hey, welcome into the 4 o'clock hour here on the Midday Show. I'm Mama T, and earlier we were talking about the dangers of mediocrity. You know, we was thinking about this, and I've decided that we're always just one decision away from a totally different life. Mediocrity doesn't just happen. It's the result of a lifetime of decisions. And even though past choices seem right at the time, things change. Which means at any given moment, you're always one decision away from a totally different life. It's easy to come up with excuses for why we don't change. Time and money are good ones. But don't we define what's important? Could we work harder or get up earlier? Could we shun our mobile devices or turn off the TV? Ooh, that's a hard one. Could we even go as far as to cut back on fancy lattes? Who needs coffee when you can wake up with tea? If we can muster the passion to take charge, nothing will stand in our way. Here's the added bonus. Becoming who we were always meant to be empowers those around us. Think about that. More often than not, our personal evolution inspires others to reach for their own happiness and blossom wildly in the process. Your decision to go for it? Well, it may be exactly what's needed to make life better for yourself and everyone around you. So go ahead. Take the chance. The possibility of an incredibly wonderful life awaits you. This is another tip to help you live a happy and healthier life here on the Midday Show with Mama T.

0: 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Now, here's your weather forecast for today.
1: Here's your updated forecast on the B. Overcast this afternoon with highs around 72. Northeasterly winds around 5 miles per hour. Cloudy skies again tonight. Lows dip down to about 57. I'm meteorologist Paul Trombley in the Butler 7 Media Newsroom. Right now, it's 70 degrees.
0: Well, hello. Thank you for tuning in. 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T on the B. We're serving it up all day long. I'll be here with you on the radio until 6 o'clock. Stay tuned.

0: we made it to 5 o'clock, you guys. Punch that time clock and let's get on up out of here. I'm Mama T. Welcome in to the last hour of the Midday Show. We call it our Drive at 5. And if you were able to get off from work at 5, I'm so proud of you for making a whole nother work day. I think you did great today. And so now let's celebrate. We've got some great music coming up this hour. Like I said, it's our Drive at 5. Hopefully I'll get you wherever you're headed and get you entertained. So make sure you buckle up and let's be safe. Let's get on down the road.
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2: TSN headlines, top lawmakers are advising state health services to ease up on a requirement for Texas summer camps, which would keep many from operating this year. Fiber optic internet installation is now needed after last summer's tragedy, but many camps have cited the massive cost as problematic. The man whom Secret Service agents say fired on them at the Washington Monument this week is apparently from Midland. He's been charged with assaulting federal officers with a dangerous weapon. Corpus Christi may have a partner to help see them through their water crisis. A Houston-based company says they can build a desalination plant. Property tax appraisals should have arrived by now, but the deadline to appeal is only a week away. Experts say to make sure your home's value has stayed the same, and even if it has, go ahead and appeal anyway. And in sports, the San Antonio Spurs evened out their playoff series with a dominant win over Minnesota. The Texas Rangers crushed the Yankees, but the Houston Astros lost badly to the Los Angeles Dodgers. With your Texas News headlines, I'm Tristan Ryans.
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Hello, everybody. 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I hope your day is going good. 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I'm sure we'll take a look at our community calendar a couple of times today and tell you what we've got going on here in East Texas.

0: 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The Emory Volunteer Fire Department received a grant for new life-saving equipment, improving emergency response times and safety for both firefighters and residents. Bladewater ISD has launched its multi-million dollar vision after voters approved an over $8 million bond to improve facilities, classrooms, and student safety. The district will pay off the bond over a 15-year term. A majority of the projects are expected to finish before school starts in August. Veterans Helping Veterans of East Texas, May 9th from 10 a.m. to 3 p.m. at First Baptist Church, located at 303 Athens Street in Canton. An ongoing narcotics investigation in Hopkins County has resulted in the arrest of several people, the seizure of a large amount of illegal substances, and over $70,000. This is Cheyenne Falmer with your local news report from the Butler 7 Media Newsroom.
1: 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Now, here's your weather forecast for today.
2: Here's your updated forecast on the B. Lows level off around 57 tonight under overcast skies. North winds around 5 miles per hour. Partly cloudy tomorrow. Chance for storms. Daytime highs approaching 78. I'm meteorologist Paul Trombley in the Butler 7 Media Newsroom. Right now, 70.
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0: Mamas, thanks for tuning in. I'm Mama T on this Thursday. And well, if you're having trouble with this day, if you're having trouble remembering what day it is, you know, sometimes they all roll right into each other and they all just kind of run together and you don't know what day it is. I think Joey can help us with this day. Help us remember that it's Thursday.
1: Thursday. Look, if you need help remembering, just think of it like this. The third day, all right? Monday, one day. Tuesday, today, Wednesday, when, huh? What day? Thursday. The third day, okay?
0: Okay, it's a Thursday. I'm glad you guys are spending some of your Thursday with me here on the radio.

Well, hello, everybody. Thanks for tuning in. You're listening to Tea on the B. It's the midday show. I'm Mama T, and I wanted to remind you about our gas and supply text line. 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

0: 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Now, here's your weather forecast for today.
1: Here's your updated forecast on the Bee. Lows level off around 57 tonight under overcast skies. North winds around 5 miles per hour. Partly cloudy tomorrow. Chance for storms. Daytime highs approaching 78. I'm meteorologist Paul Trombley in the Butler 7 Media Newsroom. Right now, 70.

Well, that just about does it for me. I hope that you've had a great day. I hope you had a good work day. And if you're still at work, well, stay tuned. We've got more great music coming up for you to help you get you through your evening times. You can unwind with Smokahana. She's coming up next. I'm Mama T, the midday show host here on 95.1 The Bee, and I hope you've had a great day. Hope you've enjoyed the music we've played for you, had a little smile, a lot of fun with us. Stay tuned. We do it each weekday between 10 and 6. I'll be on the air with you here on The Bee. And as you go throughout the rest of your evening, I want you to please remember that everyone you meet is fighting a battle that you know nothing about. So please be kind. I always tell people that kindness is just love with its work boots on. Yeah, think about that for just a minute. I love all of you, and I hope you have a great evening. Stay tuned. We've got lots coming up for you here on The Bee, and I'll be back in the morning at 10. See you then.

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1: TSN headlines, a celebration of a Muslim holiday at a water park in Grand Prairie has been canceled. Governor Abbott threatened to block more than $500,000 in state funds if the event went on, and the city promptly fell in line. 11 men, including 4 active duty Fort Hood soldiers, are arrested in a child sex sting. All the suspects are accused of sexually explicit conversations with kids between 13 and 16 years old. Texas Attorney General Ken Paxton has won a court order shutting down a North Austin property tied to an alleged illicit massage business. The city of Laredo is trying to address a growing feral hog and javelina problem across several neighborhoods, with concerns there could create a public safety risk as well. Fruit production across the state may not be very good this year, with mixed weather across winter and early spring making it harder for a number of plants to grow. And checking in on the gas prices across the state of Texas, looking at an average of $4.09 per gallon of regular, according to AAA. With your Texas News headlines, I'm Tristan Ryans.
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4: 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They're closed on Sundays. Mineola's home for the perfect burger. Now, here's your weather forecast for today.
5: Here's your updated forecast on the B. Lows level off around 57 tonight under overcast skies. North winds around 5 miles per hour. Partly cloudy tomorrow. Chance for storms. Daytime highs approaching 78. I'm meteorologist Paul Trombley in the Butler 7 Media Newsroom. Right now, it's 69 degrees.

0: 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They're closed on Sundays. Mineola's home for the perfect burger. Now, here's your weather forecast for today.
1: Here's your updated forecast on the B. Lows level off around 58 tonight under overcast skies. Winds out of the north around 5 miles per hour. Cloudy tomorrow. Chance of thunderstorms, 78. I'm meteorologist Paul Trombley in the Butler 7 Media Newsroom. Currently 69.

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Celebrating America's 250th birthday, you're tuned to KWJV, The B, 95.1 and 1510 AM from Canton, Texas.